0: We have reached the end of this month's Enough Records radio show. Thank you so much for listening. On this last stretch, we had Shoeshausen, the Anti-Yadot Poem Quartet, Coalypse, Waste Disposal Machine remixed by Shu, Polites, E4C, Channel Dark, Julian Neto, and then a dubstep section with Wadada featuring FS Dan, Trollhead, Okam, Cizo, and this last tracker that you just heard was by Beeper, Portuguese project.
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Money takes effort, effort takes time. 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

0: 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Son as 6.
1: I'm listening to need more the hateful
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0: 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I'm sounding like a veteran at 20, resurrecting old souls in hand.
1: And all at the same time.
2: It's very difficult for you to go back into your sleep.

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0: 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Now, let's get into it.
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1: 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Yeah.